was all trickery. You lent me the day my credit cards approved me. I should have known all this was misery.

0: time for the one time. Hey, check. Me and Ren both did what we had to do to feed the fam. Ask my cousin Peanut, did I come up off that Peter Pan? 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Fell asleep during church, I never listened to the preacher. They say music saved my life, made me really a believer. Hook flicked me with the work, but I had hit it in the speaker. Think I'm headed back to jail every time I tap a beat. Getting better at performing, standing at the kitchen sink. If you standing on B.I. and really have it, we should link. If you woke up broke this morning, shouldn't have never went to sleep. Can't get mad, can see a C.I., he was never in the street. Bust Prezi on my wrist like I'm finna get impeached. Reason I teach, always taught to practice what I preach. If you feed a sucker, he just grow to be a bigger leech. Niggas ain't cut, they only tough when they a million deep. If me and bro shoot him at the same time, is that a jinx? What else?
1: We gon' disrespect your election dates. Two bands worth of singles and a collection plate. My team tight, but we rather catch a pass than to catch a case. Damn. Respect your rations and bless your plates. All father, please bless this food and whatever else at stake. Shaheem's in a box when he could have made it at welterweight. Rest in peace, the niggas you felt was great, but then fell from grace. Two bands wrapped in rubber bands and collection plates. Me and Boldy in a Suburban thumbing 300 grand.

0: wild, brave, and adventurous. 17-hour drives in a rented truck. Take it back to U-Haul, dent it up, weed scent it up. Several bottles and empty cups, just tip them 20 bucks. Duffel bag and Bo Jackson. Run over niggas who ain't got no traction. Touchdown in your city, we dope taxing. Free lunches in Section 8. Pray over scales in hopes that we bless the weight. Blood money in the church's collection plate. We gon' disrespect your election dates. Two bands worth of singles and a collection plate. My team tight, but we'd rather catch a pass than to catch a case. Damn. Respect your rations and bless your plates. Our Father, please bless this food and whatever else at stake. Shaheem's in a box when he could've made it at welterweight. Rest in peace to niggas you felt was great but then fell from grace. Two bands wrapped in rubber bands and collection plates.
1: Call a chef to bake, Raekwon with the purple tape. Have him raising a murder rate while I'm chilling in Turks and Cakes. Flush the weight before they run.

Yeah. Damn, Gunner. I know they gon' feel this shit right here. That's facts. We gon' disrespect your election dates. Two bands worth of singles and a collection plate. My team tight, but we rather catch a pass than to catch a case.